Smack a motherfucker dead in the mouth. 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Smack a motherfucker dead in the mouth. Man, what the fuck y'all talking about? Smack a motherfucker.

fuck y'all talking about? 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Smack a motherfucker dead in the mouth. 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mouth, mouth, mouth, mouth, mouth, mouth, mouth, mouth, mouth, mouth, mouth, mouth, mouth, mouth, mouth, mouth, mouth, mouth, mouth, mouth, mouth, mouth, mouth, mouth, mouth, mouth, mouth, mouth, 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

You know, I wonder if I could just get you to trust me. 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And you let go

Even with all this dichotomy, though positive it may be, I want us to be two lives that will become one. 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
1: Her name was Alicia.
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0: What was her name again?
1: Alicia.

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I'm Black Legend and this is my legendary radio show. 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

0: 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Excuse me? Charles? My name is on the list.
1: What list?
0: The DJ's list. Excuse me? Excuse me?

0: Excuse me? Excuse me? Charles? My name is on the list.
1: What list?
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